side of America, where we choose pride over character, and we can pick sides, but this is us, this is us, this is. I live on the west side of America, where they spin lies into fairy dust, and we can pick sides, but this is us, this is us, this is.

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1: J.R. 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

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She say, do you love me? 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

0: 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They only wanna do you dirt. They'll have you suicidal, suicidal when they say it's over.
1: J.R. Chunky.